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2: 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In SWR 1 Baden-Württemberg.

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to know, where does it go? Like birds are flying to the sun, I had to run.

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1: Hi, this is Nick Kershaw. 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